which pass the boundaries of the natural. This is the story of a man confronted by such strange forces within himself. At this moment, he is looking at a thing of evil, a thing that takes possession of the mind and compels it to kill.

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1: Legend has it that he meditated so long that his shadow got engraved into the cave. Medallions in the godly state, my army's great. The code of honor all throughout the Bodhidharma tape. 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Civilized minds never coincide with the savage. Fuck it, I'm going high in altitude. The mic is my wife and I'm responsible for spouse abuse. Y'all tardy to the party, ass rappers ain't really mounting to a bottle of Mountain Dew. It's dirty dig shit that you bouncing to. Fly Evo King, sub-Saharan Sufi with the universal flag on my koofy. And the iceberg Snoopy, pushing, serving kush cookies and Skittles. My foot bent on your neck so long it's like a pillow. Fuck is wrong with them, should've told them. The form of transportation never was a scrotum. You in the realms of Novus Ordo Seclorum. Cats still be coming off corny and shit. I'm washing cats like laundry, trying to respond after that. Might pop a bottle of Don P. Catch me in

0: with them. Being corny's not in the cards, this is beauty. It's almost like you need a passport to listen to me. What I recite will make you kiss the jury. Into the dragon and run into the fist of fury.
1: Bodhidharma was a follower of Gautam Buddha. But you must understand that in some instances, he shows higher flights than Gautam Buddha himself.
2: I'm trying my best to be a better MC, the best MC I could be. I'm trying my best to be a better MC, the best MC.

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I was driving through the creek the other day. I came across this cat, Carson Bodo. I played a few tunes yesterday with sponsors. Real cool. They digged it. The new album came in. It's at your local stores, Quasimodo Degree. I'm gonna play a couple tunes for y'all. Y'all get y'all recorded off. If y'all sleep.

0: white person they see, you got your drugs, you order this course of drugs, within a day, everyone would be selling. Your friends, their kids, here's why. It's an unbeatable market force, man. It's a 300% markup value. You can go out on the street and make $500 in 2 hours, come back and do whatever you want to do with the rest of your day, and I'm sorry, you're telling me that you're telling me that white people will still be going to law school?
1: Turn me up. Let's take a little spin. What it's like.

know that there's a lot of rappers out. If I forget it, folks remind me a fair amount. I hear them out, but that's not the type of thing I care about. I know it's self-centered, so it's how I keep myself centered, which helps me be a trendsetter. Certain topics be really popping in certain sounds, certain fashions and certain styles, even certain positions on issues. It's all whatever, don't get me wrong. I've nothing to say about anybody playing their favorite song, but there's a reason I ain't gotta play along. How many can do what I can do? None. How many can do what I can do? None. How many can do what I can do? None. It's impossible for me to see making music as business. I've made some pretty crazy decisions. Varieties of self-sabotage, as of yet, about as harmful as a back massage. So passionate, but how I get all of those passes and rose from all of those ashes. Making it rapping without ever rapping about Trump's hard. I must be playing the Trump card. I'm number one. Number one's odd. That's mathematical fact. Given that the data is that, only thing that matters is that. How many can do what I can do? None. How many can do what I can do? None. How many can do what I can do? None. How many can do what I can do? None. How many can do what I can do? None. How many can do what I can do? None. How many can do what I can do? None. What a time to be born. Everybody trying to get on. But there's not any way to make the truth wrong. Hot is always hotter than lukewarm. Too bad for any naked emperor. Even babies can tell temperature. We gon' always be in sync. It's instinct. Yeah, it sustain my sales and keep my records from getting shelved. But it's the energy that feed my cells. Thank God that I could be myself. Any y'all confused, the point that I've been making, y'all been bopping to, is no one can do what I can do. None. How many can do what I can do? None. How many can do what I can do? None. How many can do what I can do?

0: that mean the white man's the devil? A silence falls upon the room. I'm sitting there with two white men. I said, absolutely. Yes, it does.
1: Yo, who are you, sir?
0: That mother

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So I stayed down and dirty, and here I am today.

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1: Recent memory.
0: I'm seeing green, I ain't even stopping at no red lights. Conversations with myself when I need expert advice. I put an effort, I try. 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

0: shit, don't trip. 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I want it all, collecting everything that's meant for me. Y'all ain't dropped nothing that touched my soul in recent memory.
1: Yo, I wear a big jacket cause life is frigid. The mountaintop is nowhere to live, but it's a nice place to visit. Heavy is the head with the crown attached. Pouring my pride inside a cup, then down the hatch. This gift wasn't God-given. I had to dig just a little kid with a large vision. I say humbly with the most respect. Not one of you move me. I sit in a jacuzzi with the motion jets. There's nothing else for me to prove. Completed moves, everything I wanted I found inside of a needle groove. No competition, just me, myself, and I. Play the block where they sell and buy. Never go dry, got a well supply. Was through with this game before you even knew what to do with it. Eating spaghetti, my mouth is wide open when I'm chewing it. You were born a mark. It brings me joy to know you will never achieve success. They play your garbage and it warms the heart. Scratching your brain, trying to form a dart. Game fixed like a deck of cards with the corners marked. Might throw on a record by Frankie Mays and Beverly. There's nothing that moves me in recent memory.
2: Like that.
3: Let's get back up to the X, baby. Money Boss Players, Bronx niggas. Me, extraordinary.
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6: Tired of motherfuckers talking shit.
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I love it. Zebio.

0: Not a future that will be, but one that might be. 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
2: Hey, yo, brown leather bombers, snake charmers, Kush wedding cake farmers. 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

0: pork scraping, red eyes burning, tricolor Shirley, Rod Sterling shit. 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Ayo, I weave shit, Rod Sterling, Hitchcock, coated dope, throw the whole game in a Ziploc, caught the Holy Rolls Royce ghost when the check drop, red key, Rari 5, every drop I drop.
1: Prone sniper, cold weather BDUs, Rick on calfskin, combat boots, I dive and shoot, rise and devise my route, stack enough to freeze time, rewind and bring back proof, sewer dwellers, the cold make 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Ayo, I weave shit, Rod Sterling, Hitchcock,
0: coated dope, throw the whole game in a Ziploc,
1: caught the Holy Rolls Royce ghost when the check drop,
0: red key,
1: Rari 5, every drop a headshot.
0: Ayo, I weave shit,
1: Rod Sterling, Hitchcock.
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1: It's going to end in the ox.
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The Rockets.

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0: say the old lady had a butcher knife.
1: And she came charging.
0: When we barged through the door, so it's self-defense, we hit her with the 4-4.
1: And that kid in Oakland was a threat.
0: Even though he was hand

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1: That shit was fun. Now, y'all niggas, yo, it be like cops don't give a fuck until like it's the end of the month when they gotta get paid. But that's the only time they wanna mess with you, you know.
2: How about with the niggas that arrested at the barricade on the house?
1: How about when Sean ran through two police cars? 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

heard it burn my shame forsaken. 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I hate breaking in, I love breaking through. 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Against all odds, I gotta get even. What's the balance if they scared leaning? I'm in harmony, I waste the day to anchor in. 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Caught wishing, need prayer, counting dividends. Paper just divide us, who you living with. Good health and peace of mind is what I'm trying to get. Higher frequencies and new

first, it's gotta be the spirit, you know, before me, because I'm just a guy that's dressed in skins, poor wandering mischief maker, who somehow survived all of the attacks on things that don't want people to play and be alive. And you're here because you made it too. That's good, every one of you. So I gotta make a little prayer. That's just the way we do things. And not because we're in the church, but also because we're in the church. Because everybody's way is good to me, as long as it's dealing with making things live and honoring those.

10% job development credit for 1 year effective as of today, with a 5% credit after August 15.

Welcome to Watts, which is now considered the gang capital of the nation. OFTB's black agenda consists of confronting the problem,

0: excited.
1: No matter how hard you try to be, here's what they think about you.
2: You and your people, you talk about reparations. The reparations that you talk about, your people already got your reparations. Your reparations came in the form of a man named Barack Obama. My advice to you, if you don't like it here in America, planes leave every hour. Go back to Africa. Go back to Africa. Go back.

0: understand themselves. 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
1: I'm just vibing out.
2: I'm just vibing.
1: Yeah.

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0: Yeah.
2: Who's that? I can't tell you his name. I'm not supposed to be giving out his name, you know. And what has he been saying? We

0: 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This is not a new world. It is simply an extension of what began in the old world.
1: Hey, yo, I weep shit. Rod Sterling Hitchcock. Coated dope, throw the whole game in a Ziploc. Caught the Holy Rolls Royce ghost when the check drop. 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
2: Hey, yo, brown leather bombers, snake charmers, Kush wedding cake farmers. 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

0: scraping, red eyes burning. 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Ayo, I weave shit, Rod Sterling, Hitchcock. Coated dope, throw the whole game in a Ziploc. 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
1: Prone sniper, cold weather BDUs, Rick on calfskin, combat boots, I dive and shoot, rise and devise my route, stack enough to freeze time, rewind and bring back proof, sewer dwellers, the cold make cooler fellas, chameleon-esque, only true affiliates know the left, be wise, stay right, boss on bumpy roads, unfamiliar paths lead to no way out, cul-de-sacs, booby traps beneath those, in close quarters, rap grapple game glorious within more of us, concrete roses and thorn push, I made it through, push the e-tron like Jeff Bridges in 82, it's crazy what a plan to do. Ayo, I weave shit, Rod Sterling, Hitchcock.
0: Coated dope, throw the whole game in a Ziploc.
1: Caught the Holy Rolls Royce ghost when the check drop.
0: Red key,
1: Rory 5, every drop a headshot.
0: Ayo, I weave shit,
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1: So isn't it one thing, just one thing worth living for?

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1: Notice your mind working. 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
1: Whatever, man. 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
0: You understand each of these rights I've explained to you.
1: Oh, like I ever had rights, kid.
0: You wish to give up the right.

0: Eddie, I know you're familiar with the term. And the way the term was explained to me when I first started writing was to be up, you know, basically on all lines or as many lines as humanly possible.
1: One, two, somebody make some noise out there.

power. 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Until the CIA, I say, now what? And CC, a central bank. Loose change, body slamming, big money tanks. We tell

Articles and bar points, trying to reach fellas and chicks at all points. In between the lines of why I rule, my domain expands with every period and comma. Not Donald or Ivana, but lavish is my castle. A true school graduate where most await to turn their tassel. I'm somewhat like Tabasco, an acquired taste that Negroes love. Vast is my vocab though, so many heads have I lassoed. Sometimes I think too fast though, leaving minds bewildered. Wordplay and phrases may get lost by drums and filters. Confusing underclassmen, the sophomore and freshman, most of which are bougie. I find my raps confusing, but I approach this loosely. Never uptight about how I write.

0: Rhythm is something that we recognize right away because we can also feel it. When we listen to music and nod our heads, tap our feet, clap our hands, or dance, we are responding to rhythm or the beat.
1: Right now, rhythm is long from a political standpoint, it's probably one of the lowest places we've been in a very long time as a country. And just to think, it was a campaign built on making America great again. Yeah. Think about that, all right? Sad songs.

0: when the street lights come on.
1: Yeah. It's all about catching a feeling, the sevens is building. I'm running like my life depended on it. 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
1: 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I ain't paying that.
2: Hey, Sal, watch his face. Yeah, nigga, Ace, pay me my money.
3: Roll dice, head crack, that money mine. Cash to get robbed for shine with the nine. 456, double time of trips. Unfortunately, no fan of the Knicks. 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Coke and sniff like vacuums and bathrooms. Counting paper like Ocean's 12. 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CeeLo games and project hallways. 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My family can eat, get a drum or some. Me and my niggas a number run. 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Send them nice up the price.
0: Tote guns and shoot dice.
4: Baby needs shoes, my wife needs clothes.
5: And you need some teeth.
6: Shoot the goddamn dice, man.
4: Hey man, I'm gonna shoot the damn dice, you understand? I'm gonna shoot them. I'm gonna send every one of you motherfuckers home, bro.
5: Shoot them,
4: bro. Come on, sis, with your bad ass. Come on, yeah.
5: Ah, crap!
4: Well, listen to this. I want back all the money I lost tonight.
7: I think you're gonna have to stick us, because I ain't giving this shit.
4: Yeah,
7: wait, before you do, I just want to tell you one thing.

0: we were sitting out on the step, you know.
1: Ain't nothing to it. So what you gonna do around this?
2: Yo, man, I'm gonna go over here and do this, bro. I love the Batman.

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1: You know how much you're hating me?
0: Yeah.
1: Double it. That's my hate for you.
0: I used to love you, now I hate love.
1: How long have you hated me?
0: 2 years.
1: I've hated you 4 years.
0: I hated you before I met you.
1: I hated you before you were born.
0: I hate your grandmother.
1: I hate Columbus for discovering America and making it possible for me to meet and hate you this way.
0: The word hate isn't big enough to hold my hate for you.
2: The gestures of hate.
0: Because I hate
2: this world.

brothers, the lost MCs. Rock bottom under the table, low key, dirty, where injuries could be fatal. So bring your ill-type clique, a clan to the ghost land area, and watch us break all the barriers. Mass hysteria, see we carry the token. Peace to my nigga D.

0: 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She says, oh, yes. She says, I have met this man and he is wonderful.
1: John Robinson was really able to control my mind and control my attitude when we were together in person in a way that nobody has before or since.
2: Who was this man, John Robinson?

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2: And all I've got to look forward to is
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0: Like James Worthy, let my jersey hang. 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
2: 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Giving diamonds a fur, don't know what she deserves. Good love doesn't come with a price tag. 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

0: The expense is showing y'all what the fuck y'all gotta be doing. 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

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Damn, to everything you chew and digest is detrimental to mind, body,

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I rep the few that could sell you their life story in two acts. From New Jack to he who would find glory and knew that. I started in the trap freestyling over the two track. When I was realizing my chronicle, where was you at? I'm true black. Some feel as though my opinions are too black. I paid a major price with the labor, now where the fruit at? My crew black. From white to light skin to the blue black. We traveled in the time when the world ended. I flew back through an open door and saw a culture deeper than the ocean floor. Then I came to know which chord and which dependence overture. And do for self, so know your rights and know the law. 9 times out of 10 ain't worth the paper they wrote it on.

0: y'all see us. Word, we touching everything that move. It's like you getting bombed on at the show improved. From an era before the views became confused, comes an American gangster slash Langston Hughes. And when I step into a place, it creates the mood. When I give a dissertation, we make the news. All my team do is win, cause we hate to lose. The stars say it's you again, let me make some room. I don't relate to fools, they focus on division. They all go into hell and just swear you going with them. Not just to visit, cause they're in a mental prison. Existing isn't living, I pray that you know the difference. If you trying to go the distance, liberate your mind. Your soul gon' follow, it ain't far behind. As long as you're not hollow, it ain't hard to find. I personally transcend space all the time. Shine like
1: silhouettes when they dancing in the limelight. In hindsight, your songs is nursery rhymes like three blind mice. You were Klondike looking brown, but take a bite, you probably find white. You want the real, so I'll provide you with the highlights. Never be prepared for what we facing if you scared of confrontation. They'll never hear what you're saying if you bring fear to the conversation. These abominations, abomination, the murder entire populations. Put them in cam, say it's meant to enhance their focus and concentration. I'm saying, when people tell you who they are, you should believe them. It's heartless how they treat them, and it's garbage that they

out of luck. We sacrificed for what we needed to run it. If it was righteous, exact, or was out of order. Everything is not for sale. Everybody pay a price. You can run away and not escape. That's the way of life. Nobody makes it out alive. Wow. Nobody ever really dies. Ain't it crazy how the contrast coincides? Ain't it strange how I'm amazed, but I'm not surprised. They say that they don't understand.

trouble your mind. It's quite alright. 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Thanks for being with us. Ciao for now. Higher frequency champion sound. Yes, yes, y'all. Feel free, indeed. 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
1: Peace parishioners, onlookers and listeners, visitors keeping the consumption conspicuous. Kids graduating from

0: system we compete against. It's farm to table, hand picking them ingredients. Civil disobedience, encyclopedia definition of greediness, gluttony. Please take heed of who you treaty with. Me, Freddie Flacco in shock, never forgot though. The Plymouth Rock landed on top of New Morocco. Couldn't see who was firing shots. The shooter got low and left a burning cross on the lawn, just like a pothole. I may not be here, I'm feeling like I might just leave before I start a fire or a fight. They say in the six bands I hire for the flight, so I may be a hitman for hire for the night. If you're figuring this man's maniacal, you're right. Barcodes on a wristband, it's not an oversight. They intentionally expand, probably to extradite. If you wanna play blind, just look straight into the light. The puppeteers playing you for spite, and worldwide what we're paying is the price. And that's life.
1: And education.
2: Wooden leather buckle.

say smooth occurrence. I remain in excruciating shade till epiphanies remove the curses. When I thought the bruises start to worsen, pain becomes alleviated through the stages which emerge in subsequent chapters. Windowless cells, we were captives, jaded mind states, channeled to grind states. Fruition of this energy we channel.

0: so vicious. Gay is the new straight, hate is malicious. Black men are targeted, law enforcement cartridges unload and explode in towns marching. Same tears I shed for my people in Katrina. Same ones falling for the Ferguson ether. Check the demeanor of the CNN news. Same shit in tune with Durham with some views. Got a clear conscience, evidence is nonsense. City would do it again, now that's gothic. Motherfucker peace talk, die when the beast walk. Superstition, religion, got people throwing seesaw. Cop killer, iced tea blow on their ass. Body count assassinated pig, tragic. Nope, not a gangster, killer or between. I am knowledge, no college with the melon and the kings.
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2: The rain keeps falling on my

0: Knocked out his choppers, he probably got a Kapali grip, the polymer shoddy grip. Too big to pull a robbery with, can't afford to get sloppy. A mess pop the clip in the choppy like it's an IBM with a floppy disk. The new F&M that I caught from Rick, you can fit it inside a microchip. The more chips I get, thoughts are getting shipped. Often cross my wig, but I've been known to overthink. You out here with too much dip on your chip. My expensive fit, somehow I'm still a misfit. I guess it's hit or miss. Maybe I am a dick. I insist to piss and lobster bits. Hot spit, pussy foot. It's not a good look for me. I was looking to sink my hooks in a freak, but all the hook I need is two good feet. Look, you way too busy playing footsie underneath the table, but it was just a waste of some goodies. Fatigue from running in and out of these boutiques. My, it's just my routine. They slept on me, but it obviously wasn't beauty sleep. These niggas' faces be looking spooky. I'm bougie. Your bitch is twisted like a coogee. I'm in a jacuzzi, screwing the cooler on the Uzi. Remove your jewelry, smoothie. The Jubilee was cheap as a Tubi movie.
1: There's a burning in my
0: put you on the news,
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1: 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Like, you know, all these vintage leather looking sneakers and beautifully handcrafted shoes, all

not like garments and fragrances and good food and good company. 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

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You know, so when that word was put on us, it was representing what we were, not only mentally and spiritually, but even, you know, in a sense, physically. You know, we refer to black people as the dead sometimes in the Nation of Islam, not in a negative way, but we say we're dead economically. Everybody leeches.

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1: Off of us with things, so I mean, I know the origin of the word, certainly it's a negative word, but I know what it represents and what it was supposed to represent, you know. So it technically means dead, and black people, since that's the term that was used on us, are essentially a dead race of people, you know. We don't control anything economically. We don't control anything morally, spiritually, you know. We're dead, you know. So basically that's, you know, that's good. And just on one other note, what could you say to brothers on the street today? You know how the streets are. And just like we stand in light of, you know, you got a lot of brothers walking around like, I'm a real nigga.
2: Right.
1: And it could get twisted.
3: The sad part is that it's just bearing witness to their own condition. You know, that's my nigga. You know, nigga. It just bears witness to our condition as dead people. It bears witness to our mentality and what we think about ourselves and one another. We don't see value in ourselves or one another anymore. We don't see light in ourselves or one another. And that's why it's so easy now for the young black man to go to the other young black man and just squeeze off on him, because he don't have any love of himself, man. He perceives himself as dead, and he looks at his fellow man as being equally as dead. No value, no life, you know. 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You know, wake up, black man, and take a look at yourself, you know, and start valuing yourself. 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
1: We're going to war, Shalini. 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
2: Man, what are you all in arms about? What are you up against a bunch of people you've never met?
1: Come on, Shalini. We know the stories of what happened in Kappa Valley.
2: Stories, Ellie, stories. They're people just like us.
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Your flesh and brain dangling by a thread. This ain't the web, a safe place to debate on a thread. Socially awkward niggas talks to give your boy a long sentence in the court of opinion. Typical plaintiff and defendant claims to collect the data from a census. I was sniffing 8 figures before they came to their senses. I copped a Rolls Royce Wraith with the angel on the engine. The realest innocence ain't a snake oil business. I whipped the poil with the same water you boil chicken.

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International cuisine, the menu is prefixed. 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
1: Blackout. AKLX.

separation. 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You are now witness to a true MC. 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The bars by IMAX and the sounds by Dolby. 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
2: 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Bastard ducking when hoe be bucking, chicken heads be clucking. Back when Ratchet was a ratchet and the Vixen was a Vixen and Jam Master J was alive.

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Look at the precipitation. It took many tears. 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How did I make it here? Yeah, I built it up, but I didn't build it right. Burnt many a bridge with no drizzle in sight. Surprise, I'm getting any type of invites. I can tell you a thing or two about invites. No first class in flights, no frills. I look in the mirror like you ain't got no skills. Insecure, my girl calls me inconsiderate. Sensitivity on some riddle shit. Recognize differences, make dividends. Mental defense, success the best revenge. Recognize differences, make dividends. Mental defense.

0: please understand that they are safe as long as they are not discovered. That is their primary method of survival. To keep us asleep, keep us selfish, keep us sedated.
1: Come on, man. Let's dive in deep, man. Come on, man. It's colors of the culture. Yeah. Come on, man. I used to be the youngest man alive.
2: 50 floors up on an elevator.
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0: 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You an interrogator.
1: I'll tell you later.
0: You're living on the internet, that's metadata. You not an innovator.
1: Nah, I'll tell you later.
0: Me and Quali, the student with the educator.
1: I'll tell you later.
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1: yeah. I got a plan, a strategy. Add be mad at me, cause I got a fatter salary. Actually, you were unaware of my palate. My taste is a 5-star catalog is a casualty. And I marry the beat, bury the beat. Very unique, never discreet. 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

0: circle made it. 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
0: Cheerio crumbs and snacks in his lap, living carefree. 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And seasons change, and like that, you raking in the leaves. Eat a turkey with the family, hang ornaments on a tree. Life's a funny circle. Pouring juice in a sippy cup, you like the one that's purple. Next thing you know, a ball of clay becomes a person. When I was young, I spent a summer surfing. Made a bunch of bad decisions coming up, nothing is perfect. If I could do it over, I wouldn't change the script. Wouldn't change shit. Signature style with the famous drip. Hash sizzle inside a spliff like a bacon strip. The game is fixed, I'm Michelangelo with a painting sip. 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Designer clothes fade, get old and dated. Feeling depression when I drove Mercedes.
1: Did you just eat pizza?
2: Yeah.
1: What? Give me that pizza.

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1: 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Smashing these motherfuckers, man.
2: 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Keep your lunch boxes tight.
1: Yeah. 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

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You feel me? You niggas done been through. Niggas have been through all of it. But you know what I mean? You fall down 9 times and you get up 10. So I just wanted to hit you, let you know you keep going. I'm proud of you.

serious truth. 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

0: will never catch up with white America till we get into business, because there's a thing called tax write-offs. 98% of people that fly first class on airplanes would not be there if that wasn't a write-off. And yet, on that first class, they gave away last year $800 million.
1: That's a woman.
2: That's ridiculous.
1: Every man have his own way of expressing the way he feel about this

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1: AKA Levan Avicii.
0: Keeping niggas in check.
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1: Niggas is trying to rewrite history and shit. Write niggas out of history. 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You know what I'm saying?

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0: try.
1: Yeah, yeah.
2: Recent memory.
1: I'm seeing green, I ain't even stopping at no red lights. Conversations with myself when I need expert advice. I put in effort, I try. Feet on surface, I made this in a dirty backyard. Y'all got recency bias, they know shit ain't that hard. Not to me at least, I actually stop and read. 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

0: shit, don't trip. 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It's the real thing, smoke what I will bring. We ain't have to stop at no dispensary. I want it all, collecting everything that's meant for me. Y'all ain't dropped nothing that touched my soul in recent memory.
1: Yo, I wear a big jacket cause life is frigid. The mountaintop is nowhere to live, but it's a nice place to visit. Heavy is the head with the crown attached. Pouring my pride inside a cup, then down the hatch. This gift wasn't God-given. I had to dig, just a little kid with a large vision. I say humbly with the most respect. Not one of you move me. I sit in a jacuzzi with the motion jets. There's nothing else for me to prove. Completed moves, everything I wanted I found inside of a needle groove. No competition, just me, myself, and I. Play the block where they sell and buy. Never go dry, got a well supply. Was through with this game before you even knew what to do with it. Eating spaghetti, my mouth is wide open when I'm chewing it. You were born a mark. It brings me joy to know you will never achieve success. They play your garbage and it warms the heart. Scratching your brain, trying to form a

Start. Game six like a deck of cards with the corners marked. 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There's nothing that moves me in recent memory.

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If for each I had a Lincoln, I'd be rich banking. 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

tradition. 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That's the great thing about the oral tradition. But the question is, what do I practice? And what's the selective process? And I'm assuming that that the selective process is based on your listening. You have to be listening 28 hours a day. One of the things I count on in my teaching is that everybody's been listening so that once I make a point, the ring of truth occurs. They say, oh, I've heard that, or I felt

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4: 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Welcome home to Big Hit. From the land of the scandalous to the zone of the misfits. Evangelists show you how to turn water into biscuit. This dog I gotta study, coming fingers like sophistics. Love all my sluts, toes white, fingers French tip. Complain with that Frenchie, same color as some French dip. Pack touched and got intercepted, that's a pick six. I ran off on the plug so many times, he on my hit list. Shooters with me in the club with them hit sticks. Double drum on the sub, get your shit switched. Nintendo Switch, hold a dub, the Glock of GN6. M6 Beamer burning cookie, but it's thin mint. Carousel on the sub, you know we spin shit. Grab that yop and cut up a rug for attention.

move pawns like pieces on the chessboard. 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

0: flight wisps. 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
1: And we just need to maintain our focus and elevate. 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The style of beats is elevated, but it's still Guru Premier. And there's always a message involved.

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0: Sheriff's office. Yeah, Jim, what's up? 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
1: What's wrong?
0: Your friend is heading straight for this town. Now what do we do?
2: If there's one man who can help, it's the man coming in here right now.

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Listen to me. 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I got you.

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I know Mexicans, Filipinos, and Canadians who do this, showing trueness with production and linguistics. So many cuts that you miss arising from other districts, but still you show resistance, clinging to your burrow. I don't understand your contempt, like Al Jarreau's vocals. I thought the

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Why? Because over the last 30 years, the police have become this fascist entity that has brutalized everybody, that has disrespected

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1: Chain. 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

0: Yo, this is Dougie D.
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0: Yo, check it out. 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
1: No, that fool ain't even tell me.
0: I'm coming out to New York, you know what I'm saying, to check out my people in Harlem. I might need a ride from the airport.
1: Hey, it's all good. I'll hook that up.
0: All right.
1: Hey, hold on. Hello?
2: Jerome?
1: Who this?
2: Nigga, this Keisha. Who the fuck you thought he was? Fool, I've been beeping you all day from the nail shop. You ain't call me back. Your motherfucking ass is supposed to send me my damn in so I can get Trey Leek of them new Jordans. You know she walking, bitch.
1: All right, hold on.
3: She got a thing
4: static
3: for me.
4: Collector.
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0: Hear what you say? 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Yo, walk up, chill. 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Yo, word to mother. 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I'm with the Fugees. 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You know what I'm saying? What?
1: Now this happened to be the one I know this battle from the Refugee Crew. So you all over the Refugee, eliminate drum, pen, and the dance.

0: block, it's a noose. 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
1: I wish I might let it play. If I sound anything remotely like one of these niggas,
2: man. Hey, yo. I threw $520 bills in the air on 7th. Asked Charlie Moore and Martini, they was present. 2-carat stone in a martini setting. Prada socks cover my tendons. I learned my lesson, then forgot it. Forced pristine princess cut pendant.

0: Bentley's brash, the truth's in it. That Bentley GT3 will be too tinted. I'll be aloof in it. Prime rib with butterscotch chocolate pudding. The proof's in it. Pay the double fee in a double tree, two different rooms. Got one for them to put the hair on together, the other one for me to snooze. I'm Tommy Shelby in a Shelby GT500. Gunmetal gray. You gon' do what this gunmetal say, guaranteed. What these niggas do for a comment and make you vomit. They comment, I'm a comment. Haley's, Bailey's mixed in my white Russian. Cufflinks from out of Dior. I was a lad small, I recall. At 44, having too much recall.
1: Mr. Shelby, you're meant to be resting.
0: Microphone check.
2: Something, Francis. 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Perhaps in the next.
0: A chance to romance all this. 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

0: it is?
1: So, sure, and just like you.
2: It was a great show. 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
0: 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I'm rude.
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0: Rolls Royce sped off. At this point, I'm beating the dead horse. The horse weed fell off. Your head and thoughts on the floor like spaghetti sauce. Shells hit your core like a wrecking ball. 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This is all just for sport. I was meant to ball. Check the score.
3: Can't be late for the show.
0: Check the score.
3: Should know.
0: Check the score.
3: Gotta get your dog. 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Oh, you should know. Everything we make is cold. Can't be late for the show.
0: Say you reap what you sow. The looks a few G's, but to each his own. 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Even though this is the most freaky flow. But I ain't freaky though. Fake tastemakers tasteless. That shit you praising
4: ain't this.
0: You favorite the flavor list. I'm on the most hated list. Your lady friend got my name on the lips. Cocaine sniff, soft as an angel's kiss. Entanglements like Jada Pinkett Smith. The rich Cartier bangle of wrist. This the fatal hit. Yale miss, gave her the nasal drip. Scraped it off the dish. Real shit. Marcy, money block. Alchemist, I'll pinch that.

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Jersey on my hit list. Shooters with me in the club with them hit sticks. 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M6 Beamer burning cookie, but it's thin mint. Carousel on the sub, you know we spin shit. Grab that yop and cut up a rug for it.

move pawns like pieces on a chessboard. 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

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On these beats, I'm sovereign and solemn. Means I'm Abu Bakr and Solomon. Some have stopped to check the references I'm dropping. Other marks lending me their ear and just know that I'm styling. I'm the ocean in a drop where Amadou Bamba walked and stopped to make Salat mixed with Sheikh and to Diop. When I travel, it's a Hajj. 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The sign said it's a bar. Transform before your eyes. The meaning is the meeting. It's the image that divides. The love that we're repeating means the energy will rise. Say it again, say it again. Hating on him is like debating with the wind. Truth worker, I'm never playing pretend. But they don't celebrate us till our days end. Someday the angels gon' say my name. That'll be the day that I break my chains. Until then, I'ma play y'all games. But it ain't no winners, it's only good.

the pretenders.

Americans are to be afforded equal rights and equal opportunities. 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If an American, because his skin is dark,

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If, in short, he cannot enjoy the full and free life which all of us want, then who among us would be content to have the color of his skin changed and stand in his place? Who among us would then be content?

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And this nation, for all its hopes and all its boasts, will not be fully free until all its citizens are free. We preach freedom around the world, and we mean it. And we cherish our freedom here at home. But are we to say to the world, and much more importantly, to each other, that this is a land of the free, except for the Negroes, that we have no second-class citizens, except Negroes,

0: 9, pop that cop.
1: Yeah. Boy Frank Nick. Al Rock. Let's get it.

Death Squad takes you on another journey to the dark side. As we drop it on the low. And the funk just don't stop, son. WFTS. We're from the Dark Side Radio, fools.